Hey, it's Sarah with you. Well, it is the first day of fall, so happy fall. It definitely feels like fall this week. Pretty cool temperatures, kind of windy yesterday. And yeah, I think it's coming in. What is it that they say in March? In like a lion, out like a lamb. It's in like a lion, but not too bad. I mean, 60s. Hopefully we see the sun.

Hey, it's Sarah. Well, the first day of fall and these cooler temperatures inspired me to make some chili. Plus, I had all the ingredients and my cabinet is full, so it was time to shop the pantry. And so I made some chili in the crock pot for Monday, and it tasted pretty good, and both my kids ate it pretty well, so I was pretty impressed. You know, anytime that you can come home and dinner is made, that is a win in my book, because who wants to make dinner when they come home from work? Definitely not me.

0: Hey, it's Sarah with you. Well, I had a pretty busy weekend, and on Sunday, a headache hit me hard. It kind of came and went all day, but I really had a lot to do. We were celebrating my oldest son's birthday, so I had to make him a birthday cake and just several different things that had to be done all day. And by the end of the day, that headache hit me hard. I am thinking that it was probably a migraine. I don't know that I've ever really had one before, but I was a little nauseous and it was not a great situation. It took me until about midway Monday to really start feeling better, but it was not a good Monday or Sunday night into Monday for me. I went to bed super early Sunday night and actually I woke up at like 3:30 in the morning because I went to bed so early. And then of course my watch told me, you may not have had a restful night's sleep. And indeed I did not.
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2: Tonight, some clouds with lows near 49. Tomorrow turns partly cloudy, highs in the mid-60s, northeast wind at 10. Clouds linger tomorrow night, lows in the low 50s. Thursday brings some sunshine at times, temps again in the mid-60s. Friday, sun and clouds, highs near 67, lows in the upper 40s overnight. Saturday, mostly cloudy, highs in the mid-60s, lows in the low 50s.

0: what you do.
1: Hey, it's Sarah with you. Well, school's back in session, and for some kindergartners, PE class now involves helmets, traffic cones, and balanced bicycles. The lesson plan at hand, learning how to ride a bike. Kiddos get comfortable walking with a pedal-free bike, then balancing on it with their feet lifted. By the end of the 8 lessons, they're ready to glide along the gym floor with pedals on their bikes and hopefully smiles on their faces, too. The Ready to Teach curriculum is courtesy of All Kids Bike. The nonprofit is a mission to teach every child in the U.S. how to ride a bike, no matter their socioeconomic status, background, or whether they have a family member or friend available to teach them. Since rolling out in 2018, the program has expanded to nearly 2,000 schools across all 50 states, and more than 1 million kids have picked up the quintessential childhood skill as a result. Learning how to ride a bike offers children a slew of benefits, including learning balance and coordination, improving focus, building muscles, and having fun. It definitely took my kids longer than normal to learn how to ride bikes. We just learned this last summer. So it's good to know that they are teaching this in schools too. I wish more places would actually do that because we live out in the country, so there's just not a lot of places to ride bikes really. So it just never became a priority, but I think it's good to know.
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0: me.
1: Hey, it's Sarah with you. I always thought that lake sturgeon looked pretty interesting, and a recent study found that male lake sturgeon might live up to 435 years or even longer. If the findings are confirmed, sturgeon would rank second to Greenland sharks, which have lifespans of up to 500 years, in the list of longest living vertebrates. Previously, the oldest ever sturgeon was estimated to be 154 years old, a number calculated by counting growth rings in the fish's ear bones or fin rays, much like a tree. But because sturgeon grow more slowly as they get older, their rings can become tightly packed and blend, making them hard to distinguish and potentially throw off age estimates. Instead of counting rings, the researchers on this study analyzed data from tagged Great Lakes sturgeon that were caught, measured, released, and recaptured over a 44-year period to calculate the average annual growth rates. Then they developed an equation using growth rates to predict the fish's longevity, finding that they may live nearly three times as long as scientists previously thought. That is pretty cool. And lake sturgeon really look like an interesting fish. They look like they are from another time. I mean, they look like dinosaurs.
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0: Hey, it's Sarah. Maybe you've heard this already, but research has debunked the marketing myth that we must all take 10,000 steps a day to improve our health. Yet many of us still can't help lamenting when we fail to see that magic number on our, watches. If you find it difficult to walk as far as you'd like, here's an alternate factor to focus on: speed. A new study found that for people who regularly get under 5,000 steps a day, walking faster may lower risk of death as much as walking up to 7,500 steps a day at a slower pace. Drawing on data from nearly 65,000 UK participants, the research suggests that speeding up your strut is a time-effective way to reap the benefits of longer strolls. So how fast are we talking? If you go with somebody else and try to keep up a conversation, keeping that conversation up should not be easy. Or if you're by yourself and you're walking, if you try to sing a song and you find it difficult, that means you're probably looking at 90 to 100 steps per minute, which is where we see the peak benefits. I think I need to try walking a little bit faster than what I am now to really push myself, because I think that I could probably keep a conversation just fine.
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3: Tonight, some clouds with lows near 49. Tomorrow turns partly cloudy, highs in the mid-60s, northeast wind at 10. Clouds linger tomorrow night, lows in the low 50s. Thursday brings some sunshine at times, temps again in the mid-60s. Friday, sun and clouds, highs near 67, lows in the upper 40s overnight. Saturday, mostly cloudy, highs in the mid-60s, lows in the low 50s.

0: Hey, it's Sarah. If your grocery bill is getting harder to manage, you're not alone. Some shoppers are relying on credit cards or buy now, pay later plans to cover groceries and then struggling to pay them off, making matters worse. Consumer Reports says that there is simple ways to spend less at the supermarket while still getting good quality tasting food. A new Urban Institute analysis found that more than one in four working age adults had trouble paying off groceries they put on a credit card last year. It also found that nearly one in 10 used buy now, pay later services, with many struggling to keep up the payments. That can make a tight budget even tighter. Consumer Reports says to cut costs and rely less on credit, start by checking what you already have when you're making your grocery list. Next, set a budget and consider where you shop and check the deals. Coupons are always a great way to save, and make sure you're looking at those digital coupons and store loyalty offers. I know I save a ton with those. To stretch your dollar even further, some stores let you combine discounts with manufacturer coupons, helping you save even more money. And don't forget to buy store brands too, because that can make a big difference.
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3: 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We are very active, vital, important parts of our communities.
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ain't a masterpiece. Oh my, my, oh my, my love. I take one look at you, you're taking me out.

Hey, it's Sarah with you. There are many concerns about AI, and the biggest could be the name, artificial intelligence, not being a great fit. President Trump jumped into the debate on Saturday, saying many people think that the words artificial intelligence are inaccurate and very ineloquent. A far more elegant and accurate description of this new phenomenon would be superior intelligence or extreme intelligence or supreme intelligence, which is the best name for this ever-growing revolution. He created a poll on X, and more than 225,000 users have weighed in. Superior intelligence had 41% of the vote, supreme intelligence had 30% of the vote, and extreme intelligence had 27% of the vote. If you don't like any of those options, people suggested others in the comments. Advanced intelligence, American intelligence, intelligence amplification. If you're still unsure, we flat out asked ChatGPT what should we call it, and here are the names that AI said AI should be called: machine pattern recognition, synthetic reasoning, digital intelligence, or engineered intelligence. So there you go.

mighty long time, but I'm here to tell you, there's something else. The afterworld. A world of never-ending happiness. You can always see the sun. Day.

0: Hey, it's Sarah with you. The Boston Logan International Airport is looking for new talent to voice overhead PSAs with an open audition. Through October 4th, Massachusetts residents may submit their best takes at an airport public service announcement through an online audition portal. Following a round of judging and public voting, one resident will be selected to record PSAs that will be broadcast through the airport's terminals. The fresh PSAs will be heard by more than 43 million passengers who travel through the Boston Logan International Airport each year. The title of the airport announcer can be a coveted position, and a handful of celebrities have welcomed passengers at some of the country's top airports. Too bad I don't live in Massachusetts. That sounds like the job for me. Maybe Milwaukee.
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5: Overnight stays mostly clear with a low in the upper 40s. Tomorrow turns partly cloudy, highs near 65, east winds around 10. Tomorrow night, more partly cloudy skies, a low in the low 50s with northeast winds near 10 miles per hour. Thursday brings sun mixing with clouds, temperatures still in the mid 60s. Friday looks variably cloudy, highs near 67, lows in the upper

0: Hey, it's Sarah with you. Well, I was just reading this article that says you should be replacing your underwear every 6 months. I don't know why. It's not new advice, but it got a mention in a recent Financial Times article. The owner of an underwear company talked about it, probably because she wants to sell more underwear, but she also didn't pull it out of thin air. Quote, doctors generally recommend replacing underwear every 6 to 9 months because washing doesn't remove everything. In other words, washing your underwear doesn't get rid of all the bacteria you left behind, viruses and funguses too, and apparently there's science to back it up. The general advice online is to replace underwear every 6 months to a year or after a maximum of 50 washes. So if you're keeping track and you're on wash 49, maybe you gotta hit the store soon. I am definitely over that. I have not replaced my underwear in the past 6 months. I can honestly say that.
1: Hi, I'm Sebastian. 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They are the greatest advocates for veterans. 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There is so much more to the American Legion than just sitting around with a bunch of old-timers reminiscing about stuff. We are very active, vital, important parts of our communities.
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Hey, it's Sarah with you. Well, it may be the first day of fall today, and I think the sign of the times is that the fall foliage map is up on Travel Wisconsin. I mean, we still have a few weeks before we're

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I'm hopeful. We've had some cool nights, so I think in a season, but typically color is in early to mid-October, my favorite time of year. I always felt like the trees were changing just for my birthday. I always loved October. I mean, it's just a beautiful time of year, and what's not to love about Halloween and candy and all of that fun stuff?

0: Hey, it's Sarah with you. Well, we all know how much it costs to buy a new truck, let alone a used one. But a man recently bought a gold-colored truck, but the previous owner replaced the tailgate with a silver one for some reason, so it didn't match. But, you know, those used trucks, you can't have everything. Anyway, he says he was leaving a cell phone store and he saw a miracle. A silver truck exactly like his with a gold-colored tailgate. He immediately chased the driver down and they traded tailgates in a grocery store parking lot. I mean, that truck bromance, it sounds like destiny. I mean, silver truck, gold tailgate, gold truck, silver tailgate. I mean, that's pretty perfect, I'd say.
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7: Overnight stays mostly clear with a low in the upper 40s. Tomorrow turns partly cloudy, highs near 65, east winds around 10. Tomorrow night, more partly cloudy skies, a low in the low 50s with northeast winds near 10 miles per hour. Thursday brings sun mixing with clouds, temperatures still in the mid 60s. Friday looks variably cloudy, highs near 67, lows in the upper 40s. Saturday turns mostly cloudy, with highs in the mid 60s.

0: Sarah with you. Well, this is kind of an interesting invention. A former NASA researcher named Diana Youssef invented a waterless toilet called an iThrone, and she did so after realizing that people without access to plumbing face many of the same challenges as astronauts. Now her toilet serves about 20,000 households in places like Uganda, Panama, and the U.S. The toilet works by rapidly evaporating 95% of the water in human waste, which makes disposal safer in areas without sewage systems. I have a lot of questions still, but I think it's better that I don't have the answers. I think it's just great that she invented something that solves a problem.
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Hey, it's Sarah with you. Well, I stopped and got gas over the weekend as hard as I tried to put it off. I really did not want to spend that money. Ugh, it's disgusting what it costs. It cost me like $95 to fill up my tank. And I'm going to have to drive my other vehicle because it's just a little bit cheaper to drive. And I don't know if that's just because it has a smaller tank, but it feels like it's less expensive and I don't have to fill it up as often. Maybe I'm filling it up more. I don't know. The tank in my other vehicle is just big, so it is expensive to fill up. I know I'm not feeling the pain like those who have the diesel and are taking the goods from point A to point B. It's affecting all of us. The prices of everything are going up with the price of gas. It's

Hey, it's Sarah with you. Well, we've all been fascinated by the dinosaurs pretty much forever. I mean, there's a million movies about them, and they continue to make them, and it's probably pretty much every kid's favorite toy. But new research suggests the asteroid that wiped out the dinosaurs may have been even deadlier than scientists once thought. Researchers say fine dust thrown high into the atmosphere after the impact trapped heat from falling debris, and that exposed animals on land to roughly 17 times a lethal heat dose. It was so hot that plants ignited, and any animals that could burrow underground or shelter in water had a much better chance of surviving. So pretty crazy. I mean, it was a devastating event, obviously, because all the dinosaurs are extinct, but those lake sturgeon, they survived. They're pretty much dinosaurs.

0: this day, you gotta look your best.
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5: Overnight stays mostly clear with a low in the upper 40s. Tomorrow turns partly cloudy, highs near 65, east winds around 10. Tomorrow night, more partly cloudy skies, a low in the low 50s with northeast winds near 10 miles per hour. Thursday brings sun mixing with clouds, temperatures still in the mid 60s. Friday looks variably cloudy, highs near 67, lows in the upper 40s. Saturday turns mostly cloudy, with highs in the mid 60s.

0: 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Megan Maroney is the new voice of SEC Nation. The SEC Network chose Megan to sing this year's opening sequence that's been a part of the show for more than a decade. Megan's version celebrates all 16 SEC teams, but of course, she added a quick Go Dogs for her Georgia alma mater. 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

Overnight stays mostly clear with lows in the upper 40s. Today turns partly cloudy with highs in the mid-60s, and look for east winds holding steady around 10. Tonight brings a few high clouds with lows near 50. Tomorrow offers more partly cloudy skies with temps again in the mid-60s. Friday clouds up a bit more, highs near 67. Then, into the weekend, cloudy skies are expected, highs in the mid-60s, lows settling into the low 50s.

Overnight stays mostly clear with lows in the upper 40s. Today turns partly cloudy with highs in the mid-60s, and look for east winds holding steady around 10. Tonight brings a few high clouds with lows near 50. Tomorrow offers more partly cloudy skies with temps again in the mid-60s. Friday clouds up a bit more, highs near 67. Then, into the weekend, cloudy skies are expected, highs in the mid-60s, lows settling into the low 50s.

overnight stays mostly clear with lows in the upper 40s. Today turns partly cloudy with highs in the mid-60s, and look for east winds holding steady around 10. Tonight brings a few high clouds with lows near 50. Tomorrow offers more partly cloudy skies with temps again in the mid-60s. Friday clouds up a bit more, highs near 67. Then, into the weekend, cloudy skies are expected, highs in the mid-60s, lows settling into the low 50s.

Overnight stays mostly clear with lows in the upper 40s. Today turns partly cloudy with highs in the mid-60s, and look for east winds holding steady around 10. Tonight brings a few high clouds with lows near 50. Tomorrow offers more partly cloudy skies with temps again in the mid-60s. Friday clouds up a bit more, highs near 67. Then, into the weekend, cloudy skies are expected, highs in the mid-60s, lows settling into the low 50s.

Overnight stays mostly clear with lows in the upper 40s. Today turns partly cloudy with highs in the mid-60s, and look for east winds holding steady around 10. Tonight brings a few high clouds with lows near 50. Tomorrow offers more partly cloudy skies with temps again in the mid-60s. Friday clouds up a bit more, highs near 67. Then, into the weekend, cloudy skies are expected, highs in the mid-60s, lows settling into the low 50s.

0: Reed and Chelsea, along with you. Chelsea, let's talk about introjection is an unconsciously absorbing other people's ideas until they become your inner voice. Teenagers are dealing with this.
1: Oh.
0: Teens trying to figure out their own identity, where they belong, can be especially susceptible to online influencers whose messages may help or may harm. So introjection. So if you're a parent, the advice of this expert is to ask teens, how'd you reach your conclusion on this or that? Discussing evidence and modeling respectful disagreement rather than confrontation, because they're going to feel like this is who they are. Even if it's not, even if it's just the influencer kind of becoming their inner voice.
1: Okay.
0: So this is not just a social media thing. This has gone on before then. Parents and friends can also supply those internalized messages. This is why it's important to tell kids they can do things. And you're not supposed to say you're proud of them for some reason. They're supposed to be proud of themselves.
1: Right. Foster internal proudness.
0: But there are, I mean, there are adults, older adults that, you know, their dad said they never amount to anything and they've had to overcome that their whole life.
1: Right.
0: You know, and then people whose mom and dad said, yeah, you can do whatever you want. And,
1: right.
0: And they have that. So again, it can be.

0: Reading Chelsea with you. Got Packers Falcons tomorrow and some bad news here for the Packers. So he was Zach Tom. That was his name. And then he changed his name over the offseason to Zach Bakawelbie. And I believe I said that right.
1: Okay.
0: But he's their right tackle, and he is completely torn his right patellar tendon.
1: Whoa.
0: So season-ending surgery scheduled for tomorrow. Recovery expected to take roughly 9 months.
1: Holy cow.
0: He previously needed surgery after partially tearing the same tendon last December. Mm. So Anthony Belton is expected to replace him. And Bakawelbie is targeting the 2027 opener for the return. This is not good news for the Packers. There have been injuries all over the NFL. Mm. And some are wondering if just the less practice time that they have during the offseason is just when these guys are all of a sudden going from, you know, it's kind of lighter practice to just playing in a real game, if their bodies just are not ready for it.
1: Right.

0: meant. So we have a food divorce. Any ideas?
1: A food divorce.
0: Yeah.
1: You eat separate things at night. No longer do you have to eat the goulash that your wife makes that is just kind of watery, less taste chili.
0: So it's otherwise happy couples, often living in the same house, choose not to eat together at night or for any meal.
1: So they don't really eat together.
0: Yeah.
1: So they might eat the same thing.
0: No.
1: Oh, they're just doing their own thing.
0: Yes, because it leads to just friction issues with meal planning, dish duty, added stress on the relationship when it comes to food, grocery shopping, all of that. When they just may decide we're just going to do our own things, or they're on different schedules and...
1: Sure, yeah.
0: People aren't necessarily sitting down for a meal nowadays. It might just be like they're just, you know, snacking on the run, kind of. It's what some people do. But they're saying, you know, if you have to sit and have the same meal and with the same person for three times a day, and it's just cleaning up and getting the food, it's just too much, you know, friction. So some people are opting for a food divorce rate.
1: A few thoughts. Number one, nurses that do like the 3-12s.
0: Right.
1: Yeah. I mean, what do you know? It's nice if you could have maybe like a Sunday dinner.
0: Yes.
1: I have seen older couples in their 80s. They got nothing left to say.
0: Oh.
1: She's got nothing to say to him. He's got nothing to say to her. Maybe that happens because you just had too many meals together over the last, you know, God willing, 50 years.
0: Is that going to be us, Reed?
1: Well, I hope we get the chance.
0: I don't think Reed will ever stop talking.
1: I'll never stop talking, but even now, Chelsea, sometimes we sit down. It's like at a restaurant, too. You feel like you should talk. Like you feel like, you know, you don't want to look like you hate each other or you have nothing to say. But when you don't have the kids, it's like, can we just not talk? Let's just sit here in silence.
0: And that's totally fine.
1: And enjoy the food.
0: It's totally fine.
1: And you got to not feel bad about that. But if you have kids, I encourage you to try to do dinner together. I try to do the dinner together because I think that is important time.
0: Yeah.
1: But I do think people these days.
0: But it's also a circus.
1: Whether it's a sleep divorce, a food divorce, people are like, you know what? We love each other. We're happy. But these things are problems. Let's just cut them out. You know, no pressure. This is in our own house. Let's just cut this stuff out.
0: Sure.
1: I'm sure some therapists would say there are certain things you don't want to cut out. But there's some of this stuff, it's like, yeah, you know, just eliminate the problem.
0: Okay.
1: It's your life.
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7: Today, expect partly cloudy skies with highs near 65 and east winds at 10. Tonight looks comfortable, with a low of 51 and northeast winds around 10. Tomorrow brings partly cloudy conditions, similar highs in the mid-60s, and east breezes near 10. Tomorrow night turns mostly cloudy, with a low in the mid-50s. Friday stays cloudy, with highs in the upper 60s and lows near 49. Saturday will be mainly cloudy with highs in the mid-60s.

0: Hey, it's Reed and Chelsea with you. All right, I know Chelsea can get excited about this one. It is not sports. It is
1: Taylor Swift.
0: No, better.
1: Okay.
0: How to get the perfect melt on your burger with the cheese.
1: Oh, yes.
0: How
1: tell
0: do you
1: me.
0: Achieve the perfect melt of your cheese
1: Please tell
0: on
1: me.
0: A burger? First of all, Chelsea,
1: mm-hmm.
0: is there a best cheese for a burger? Is it American?
1: Yeah. Or cheddar. I like a good cheddar.
0: You like a Swiss melt?
1: No.
0: I didn't like Swiss melt when I was a kid, and I thought I would never like it. And now when I have a good piece of Swiss cheese,
1: mm-hmm.
0: I'm like, this is really good.
1: Really? Okay.
0: Our son doesn't love cheese, although he likes a lot of things with cheese. You know, he likes mac and cheese. He likes, you know, but he thinks he doesn't like cheese, which I said, in this state, that's not, you shouldn't say that out loud, right? But for him.
1: It's true.
0: I remember as a kid, I didn't love cheese as much as I do now as an adult.
1: What?
0: I liked American. I liked, you know, the kids' cheese.
1: But okay.
0: Swiss, blue cheese,
1: no.
0: goat cheese.
1: Blue cheese, absolutely not.
0: Wisconsin cheese expert.
1: Classy cheese.
0: Recommends cheeses like Colby, Monterey Jack, Munster for burgers.
1: Okay.
0: American also melts very reliably. Older cheddar can crumble and release oil instead of melting smoothly, so your older cheese not as good. Add cheese at the very end after cooking while the burger rests. Cover the burger to retain heat when melting thicker cheese, but shredding or crumbling is a good alternative. And Chelsea is done shredded, and sometimes I think it works better because that thick cut of cheese can be more difficult.
1: It is true.
0: But so often it is the type of cheese, and the newer the cheese, the better the cheese for
1: I
0: melting.
1: I think, Gordon Ramsay, that...
0: Thank you.
1: The shredded cheese is classy. No, I'm totally kidding. The shredded cheese is because we're out of sliced cheese.
0: Oh, I know why you do it.
1: Reed, you should have gone along with it.
0: No, I know why
1: I
0: you do it.
1: Decorate my
0: The best
1: burger.
0: Thing is the American square cheese that's in the individual plastic wrap. How much of it's real cheese? I mean, that's the best for a burger.
1: Well, I don't think you could say that, but it is very convenient.

0: to get like one pack of those singles, right? Mm-hmm. The single cheeses at the beginning of the summer, and then they're just in there and they're always good.
1: The fact that they're always good, though, should say something to you.
0: They're always good because they're in the individual wrapping,
1: right?
0: Oh, that's
1: why it is. Our daughter, like Chelsea, will get a cheese craving.
0: Oh, it
1: is. The other night at dinner, she's like, I want cheese. And, mm-hmm. and Chelsea's like, the mac and cheese is coming. She said, no, I want cheese.
0: I need real
1: cheese. So Chelsea's slicing off cheese. Hunks of a cheddar, and she's just putting them down.
0: Yeah.
1: We thought she was just not speaking correct. She's like, no, I want cheese.
0: Mm-hmm.
1: Not mac and cheese.
0: It hits all of a sudden.

0: That's Chels. I'm Reed. All right, Chels, some employees saying, you know, I'm not burned out.
1: Oh.
0: I'm rusted out. So rust out describes feeling disengaged, under-challenged, underutilized, unfulfilled. Unlike burnout's overload, the problem is you're not loaded up enough. There's too little meaningful challenge to what you do. So boredom, procrastination, distraction, fatigue, reduced participation, feeling your skills are going to waste. And they call this rusted out. So therapists suggest discussing new projects, training, mentoring, or a different role with your manager. Rust out has no actual clinical definition of this. But they just said if you're feeling some of these things, yeah, you can have the complete opposite, is that you don't feel like you're being utilized enough. And I do wonder if AI is going to create a little bit of this.
1: Right.
0: You don't necessarily lose your job, but some of the things that you liked doing, some of the things that you used your brain for, they say, I just plug into AI. And then you're not getting to use those skills, your own, and you're still getting the work done, but you're just kind of like...
1: You're not feeling challenged in the creativity, maybe. Yeah. Mm-hmm.
0: Yeah. So, and then there are a lot of people too, they like numbers and sorting stuff, which AI is very good at, but they kind of like doing that.
1: I like that.
0: So they're like, well, if I have the AI do it, I don't get to do some of the parts that I enjoyed.
1: Sure.

0: Reed and Chelsea along with you. Chelsea, let's talk about walking and some of the ways you may be overextending yourself and you don't even realize it.
1: Okay.
0: And walking's such a healthy and
1: it is
0: considered pretty easy on the body thing to do in terms of, you know, I mean, if you run on concrete, that's going to affect the knees.
1: Okay.
0: But experts say there are some potential problems with walking, doing too much too soon. So if you're a pretty stationary person and you say, I'm going to walk 3 miles a day, every day.
1: Gotcha.
0: Overstriding can be an issue.
1: Really?
0: Maybe you want to get done faster, so you start taking some long strides.
1: Oh.
0: If you pull something, how'd you do that? I was walking. Mm. Sounds good of a story. So be careful with that. An uneven stride. I don't know if you're striding one foot not as far as the other.
1: Can you get shin splints from walking?
0: Boy, I don't...
1: Possibly if you're not walking right.
0: Maybe, yeah.
1: Okay.
0: Poor downhill form.
1: Oh.
0: Unsuitable shoes.
1: Oh, yes, I can see that one.
0: So they say build distance gradually, keep your strides comfortable, slow down, shorten steps downhill, choose footwear suited for you and your activity. If you have persistent pain, you're going to want to get that checked out. But I never thought about walking as being somewhat risky.
1: No, but I can see how, you know, if you're not walking and you say, I'm going to walk 3 miles, it's like it's too much. You know, you really got to, whatever exercise you're going to dive into, whether that be biking, walking, for me, exercise videos, you got to just start slow.
0: No, I
1: low.
0: Crash dieting, terrible.
1: Mm-hmm.
0: Working out from 0 to 100.
1: Right.
0: Like, not only are you not going to sustain it, but you will have injury. And I think sometimes tells people, like, they get whatever happens, they want to get healthy, like whatever, for whatever reason. And then they go so hard.
1: Right.
0: And you got to work your body up into it. So we say this not as experts, but more as just take pressure off yourself.
1: Mm-hmm.

0: That's Chelsea Reed. Chelsea's voice slowly getting a little worse.
1: Oh, boy.
0: If you don't hear her maybe as tomorrow, much? Maybe Friday, it's gone. This is the reason for it.
1: We have an event Thursday night, so I cannot...
0: We're supposed to MC an event, so we'll see.
1: Be a frog.
0: Yeah, how you do. But this is... And you were said you were talking with Erica.
1: Yes.
0: A coworker. She's had something since Sunday. The weather change affecting a lot of people.
1: It's the change of the weather so quickly, and the sinuses really could not handle it. So I had a really hard time sleeping Monday night.
0: And I said, should I just go downstairs? He said, no.
1: There was a little cough here, and it's just like a tickle in the throat. And I said, no, it's fine. So then last night, I was like, I'm just going to take nighttime, like, congestion stuff so I can actually breathe when I sleep, because that's, like, it's the
0: important.
1: Issue.
0: That's important.
1: It's kind of necessary. So that I took early and just got a huge night's sleep, which I needed. And then here we are today. So I'm
0: far,
1: just going to keep going.
0: So good. But this will happen to you then in March. It's twice a year
1: it's
0: for
1: correct.
0: You. The beginning of winter, or, you know, fall.
1: There was one year, Reed, where I didn't get either of them.
0: Was it just a gradually slow temperature change?
1: It wasn't as abrupt as I feel like this one was.
0: Yeah, it's amazing. So. And I don't know. We'll see what you like tomorrow and the next day. But by next Monday, you'll be fine. This is
1: I'm
0: going to
1: keep taking my medicine.
0: My mom dealt with the same thing.
1: Yeah.
0: Sinus infections. It's tough.
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4: That's Democrat David Crowley's plan. Crowley and the Democrats seem more interested in raising taxes to fund fraud than fight fraud. Crowley raised property taxes in Milwaukee County.
9: Crowley recommends increasing the property tax levy.
4: David Crowley even wants to expand the fraud-ridden state Medicaid program.
10: Are you in favor of expanding Medicaid?
11: Oh, absolutely.
4: The David Crowley plan. 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

0: Braden Chelsea, along with you. Chelsea, going to do a field trip with our son, Grant, 5 years old, going to be six at the end of the year.
1: This is for school.
0: And I am excited about it. It's going to be next month.
1: Mm-hmm.
0: And you've done a lot. You've done all the field trips. You've done all of them. So
1: yeah. I mean, I've tagged in. Your dad's done one. My mom's done a couple.
0: Oh, that's true. Yeah, that's right.
1: But Grant wants daddy to go, so say no more.
0: Means a lot. I'm excited for a pumpkin
1: chasing
0: patch.
1: Chasing kids around the pumpkin patch, Reed.
0: So are all the parents kind of responsible for all the kids? I mean, is that kind of the chaperone dynamic, or am I just responsible for Grant? Or do I get like a little group, or how does this work?
1: I've never gotten a group, no.
0: A lot of parents you said go.
1: A ton of parents.
0: How many dads? Go.
1: Oh, yeah.
0: Nice.
1: Some dads, for sure.
0: Dads, millennial dads are so much more involved than any other dads.
1: No, it's true.
0: And some of that is by choice. Some of that is just by opportunity. Some dads, you know, didn't have as much of that opportunity for whatever reason, work and things like that. But yeah, very nice. Excited to do it. And I'm sure you will be giving me the week leading up to it, just kind of the do's and don'ts. Because Grant and I together can be...
1: Yeah, you guys can be like, not rule followers.
0: I want to work with the teachers. You know, I want to work with, you know, as Chelsea said, don't swim against the current.
1: Please
0: Grant
1: don't.
0: And I tend to do that.
1: A lot.
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3: Summer's winding down and life is ramping back up. 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
5: Today, expect partly cloudy skies with highs near 65 and east winds at 10. Tonight looks comfortable, with a low of 51 and northeast winds around 10. Tomorrow brings partly cloudy conditions, similar highs in the mid-60s, and east breezes near 10. Tomorrow night turns mostly cloudy, with a low in the mid-50s. Friday stays cloudy, with highs in the upper 60s and lows near 49. Saturday will be mainly cloudy with highs in the mid-60s.

0: Hey, it's Reed and Chelsea along with you.
1: I can't recover from
0: this. You got to recover. We're here.
1: Okay.
0: Can I set the scene? It's a Taylor Swift. She's releasing new music, and the head coach of the Chiefs, Andy Reid. We're not supposed to talk football, but I guess this is not football.
1: Well, so the People magazine article says this. Travis Kelce likely owes wife Taylor Swift for his hot start to the season, Andy Reid says.
0: I agree. He looks good, and it's because she's like, you got to get more serious about your...
1: Okay, well, I don't think Andy Reid came out and said that. He just kind of said that she maybe gives him a swift kick in the pants.
0: Well, Travis admitted that watching her do what she does at the highest level, and he's like, well, motivation. Maybe I need to put more focus on being...
1: Okay.
0: I mean, he looks good.
1: Yeah.
0: You know, that belly is gone from training camp. I mean, he's catching footballs, and he's doing great. So I'm shocked, but yeah, I think it's because he didn't look like the guy he did, you know, a year and a half ago.
1: Really?
0: Yeah, and he has said, yeah, Taylor's kind of inspired me to be the best. I mean, she's going to be up there in the box. You better be scoring. And yeah, she just does. I mean, I think she just
1: does everything. If I was up in the box, would you be scoring?
0: I hope so.
1: Oh.
0: But I don't think, and I think you know this about me, I wouldn't need that as motivation.
1: Oh, okay. Mm-hmm.
0: But he's admitted, yeah, it's watching her do what she does at the highest level. Because she's, yes. I think, like meticulous in the prep, in the whole thing. I mean, I don't think she leaves anything to chance.
1: Do you think that she gets involved in like his football stuff? And because I feel like that would be.
0: No, I think he just watches her the way she probably just goes about, you know, her professional career. And he just, you know, a lot of these guys can do it because they're the most talented, naturally gifted.
1: Right.
0: But then you get to a certain age, like, you know, you got to work at it.
1: Mm.
0: I mean, Tom Brady, LeBron James, these guys, is legendary what they would do for recovery.
1: Sure.
0: And I'm sure for Taylor doing that Eras tour, it's like. You know, it's like, this is what you got to do in order to be able to pull that off night in, night out.
1: No,
0: and I think for him, it's like, I'm sure he's backstage going, well, what if I did this kind of thing for football? And the guy's a 3-time Super Bowl champ. He's one of the greatest of all time. But if he wants to keep playing.
1: Let this just be an overall comment.
0: Oh, here we go.
1: Fellas, if you find the right gal, she'll make you better. And that's, I think, what happened here. And Reed, you're lucky. That's all I got to say.

0: Reed and Chelsea with you. All right. So if you are feeling like before we get into the full-blown winter, you want to enjoy this fall by getting out, doing some walking.
1: Yes.
0: Maybe get, you know, now is a great time to work on getting a little healthy, not just waiting till January 1.
1: Oh, okay.
0: Now, some healthy of you are reset. Like, nah, we're going to let this ride all the way through December 31st. You may want to get, you know.
1: Reed, please chime in about my workout schedule.
0: Chelsea has really stuck to it. She talked about this probably a month ago, and she did 2 days.
1: Beginning
0: and said,
1: of August.
0: Really?
1: I think it's been going on since then. Anyhows, keep going with compliments, please.
0: You've had a couple little breaks in there. I mean, you haven't,
1: sure.
0: You know.
1: Yep,
0: but that's
1: yep.
0: Okay. Mm-hmm. So Chelsea really is dedicated to it, and she deserves some kudos because I gave her a little bit of a, yeah, you know, you did 2 days. That's nice. But, you know, coming up on 2 months.
1: I don't know about 2 months, maybe like 6 weeks.
0: Well, you're getting pretty close to what would be called a habit. So very good for you. Healthy habits.
1: Woo!
0: But Chelsea, coming up, let's talk about walking.
1: Oh.
0: Because if you just want to go, I'm gonna do walking.
1: Mm-hmm.
0: Well, there's actually people that are doing this and they're kind of hurting themselves. You think about
1: from
0: this
1: walking?
0: With running, but with walking,
1: oh, wow.
0: You can mess this up. So we'll talk about some of this. And I guess, yeah, I can see how this would affect people.
1: Okay.
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1: For all the times that you rain on my parade, and all the clubs you get in using my name. You think you broke my heart, oh girl, for goodness sake.

0: yourself.
1: Reed and Chelsea with you. All right, so let's talk about trying to stay together. When does the eye roll become more than an eye roll in a relationship? So the Gottman Institute identifies contempt, treating your partner as inferior, as its strongest predictor of relationship breakdown and divorce. It can show up as insults, sneering, mocking or eye rolling, rather than just one specific complaint. Now, experts say it does not automatically doom a relationship if partners change their behavior. Can people change? Maybe. Depends who you ask.
2: I think so.
1: Depends on the person, the relationship.
2: Okay.
1: Suggested fixes include appreciation. Guys. Ladies, clear requests.
2: Yep.
1: And ladies, a 20 to 30 minute cooling off break.
2: Is that what it says?
1: It doesn't say guys and ladies. I'm
2: a 20 minute cooling off
1: 20
2: break?
1: To 30 minute cooling off break with an agreed time to resume talking, not arguing, talking.
2: You should look at yourself.
1: I can't. I don't have a mirror in here.
2: I'll get one for you.
1: Suggested fixes, though. Again, clear requests.
2: I like the cooling off period specifically, and I've tried it with Reed. I'm like, we just need to stop talking. This is just, it's not going well. And it's difficult to work with your partner. Like, it is difficult.
1: What if it's before bed, though? Can you go to bed? Because this says 20, 30 minutes, but some of it's like, let's just, and they say, don't go to bed angry. Why? What? We're just getting more tired.
2: Yeah, but sometimes I can't because I can't fall asleep because I'm so mad. So I need to just tell you.
1: And I'm over there just sawing logs and she's just like, and it makes women more mad when the guy's just sleeping.
2: Anyway, the cooling off period is, I like it. It's a newer thing that I've tried with Reed. And then I'm like, okay, let's see when he comes back to me. And Reed will be like, I have some thoughts. We can talk. So then I'm like, okay, let's talk later. So then we get back together later and Reed's just as mad as he was like 4 hours ago. And it's like, what exactly have you thought about?
1: Funny because it's true. I've thought about how many ways I was right.
2: I hope not. I hope you next time look at the other side.
1: The last argument we had, Chelsea came to me and said, I was wrong. And I said, that's all I needed. Not because I was right. Mm-hmm. I always knew I was right. Because you acknowledge that maybe we got to do a little different next time.
2: Yeah.
1: But I will say, I think what you and I do a good job of is we will both admit if I was wrong. Mm-hmm. Chelsea's like, I was wrong.
2: Yeah.
1: And then it does end it. Couples, they never say they're wrong. You can't be right all the time.
2: It's not about, though, who's right or wrong.
1: That's true,
2: too. And
1: I know
2: you said that.
1: That's true, too.
2: But it's really not about that.
1: Right.
2: Okay. Well, this didn't.

reading Chelsea along with you. So, trying to figure out, you know, do we want Grant to play football someday? Do we not? My dad played football. I played football.

0: So the consumer XT model has less padding than the NXT worn by NFL players. I did not know there was a consumer model. But laboratory impact reductions do not settle whether the caps prevent brain injuries during actual play. I wonder if people think they're invincible with them, so then they tend to lead with their head more.
1: Ah.
0: I will say this, and this is not probably what the NFL would want me to say, but I realized in high school when I played varsity, you're going to have your head get hit. You cannot, it's hard to tackle somebody because your head is connected to your neck, which is connected to your body. So to not have
1: that is
0: head
1: how
0: impact. Yeah, that's how it works. It's, and I just was like, you try and tackle with your shoulder, but you're going to have, it's just the reality. Now, concussions in soccer, concussions in a lot of sports.
1: Sure.
0: So it's not as if it's just a football thing. Football
1: but
0: gets.
1: Football is by far the.
0: Gets most of the attention, deservedly so.
1: Football is by far the what? Most rough sport there.
0: The roughest?
1: Yes, the roughest.
0: But I. You know, you think about your kids and soccer and all these. It's just playing. I mean, don't they have crazy injuries in cheerleading?
1: I don't know.
0: My understanding is that's a rough sport. Okay. I mean, you fall from that height. I mean,
1: yeah.
0: So it's just, you know, you think about these things if you have kids and it's just, it's tough to know what the right answer is.
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4: And it's not Jenna Jacobson.
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0: Reed and Chelsea, along with you. Chelsea, let's talk about introjection is an unconsciously absorbing other people's ideas until they become your inner voice. Teenagers are dealing with this.
1: Oh.
0: Teens trying to figure out their own identity, where they belong, can be especially susceptible to online influencers whose messages may help or may harm.
1: Mm.
0: So introjection.
1: Oh.
0: So if you're a parent, the advice of this expert is to ask teens, how'd you reach your conclusion on this or that? Discussing evidence and modeling respectful disagreement rather than confrontation, because they're going to feel like this is who they are.
1: Mm.
0: Even if it's not, even if it's just the influencer kind of becoming their inner voice.
1: Okay.
0: So this is not just a social media thing. This has gone on before then. Parents and friends can also supply those internalized messages. This is why it's important to tell kids they can do things.
1: Mm.
0: And you're not supposed to say you're proud of them for some reason. They're supposed to be proud of themselves.
1: Right. Foster internal proudness.
0: But there are, I mean, there are adults, older adults that, you know, their dad said they never amount to anything and they've had to overcome that their whole life.
1: Right.
0: You know, and then people whose mom and dad said, yeah, you can do whatever you want. And,
1: right.
0: and they have that. So again, it can be good and bad, and it's pre-social media.
1: Okay.
2: 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Seeing it in person. Hi, I'm Marilee at the Horn Historical Museum in Fort Atkinson. 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Something for all ages and interests. And the best part? It's free. 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
3: Today, expect partly cloudy skies with highs near 65 and east winds at 10. Tonight looks comfortable, with a low of 51 and northeast winds around 10. Tomorrow brings partly cloudy conditions, similar highs in the mid-60s, and east breezes near 10. Tomorrow night turns mostly cloudy, with a low in the mid-50s. Friday stays cloudy, with highs in the upper 60s and lows near 49. Saturday will be mainly cloudy with highs in the mid-60s.

0: Reading Chelsea with you. Got Packers Falcons tomorrow and some bad news here for the Packers. So he was Zach Tom. That was his name. And then he changed his name over the offseason to Zach Bakawelbie. And I believe I said that right.
1: Okay.
0: But he's their right tackle, and he is completely torn his right patellar tendon.
1: Whoa.
0: So season-ending surgery scheduled for tomorrow. Recovery expected to take roughly 9 months.
1: Holy cow.
0: He previously needed surgery after partially tearing the same tendon last December. Mm. So Anthony Belton is expected to replace him. And Bakawelbie is targeting the 2027 opener for the return. This is not good news for the Packers. There have been injuries all over the NFL. Mm. And some are wondering if just the less practice time that they have during the offseason is just when these guys are all of a sudden going from, you know, these kind of lighter practice to just playing in a real game, if their bodies just are not ready for it.
1: Right.
2: Making up more than we're making love.

0: Hey, it's Chelsea. He's Reed. Reed, we got a new term to which I did not know what it was, what it meant. So we have a food divorce. Any ideas?
1: A food divorce.
0: Yeah.
1: You eat separate things at night. No longer do you have to eat the goulash that your wife makes that is just kind of watery, less taste chili.
0: So it's otherwise happy couples often living in the same house choose not to eat together at night or for any meal.
1: So they don't eat together.
0: Yeah.
1: So they might eat the same thing.
0: No.
1: Oh, they're just doing their own thing.
0: Yes, because it leads to just friction issues with meal planning, dish duty, added stress on the relationship when it comes to food, grocery shopping, all of that. When they just may decide we're just going to do our own things, or they're on different schedules and...
1: Sure, yeah.
0: People aren't necessarily sitting down for a meal nowadays. It might just be like they're just, you know, snacking on the run, kind of. It's what some people do. But they're saying, you know, if you have to sit and have the same meal and with the same person for three times a day, and it's just cleaning up and getting the food, it's just too much, you know, friction. So some people are opting for a food divorce, right?
1: A few thoughts. Number one, nurses that do like the 3-12s.
0: Right.
1: Yeah. I mean, what do you know? It's nice if you could have maybe like a Sunday dinner.
0: Yes.
1: I have seen older couples in their 80s. They got nothing left to say.
0: Oh.
1: She's got nothing to say to him. He's got nothing to say to her. Maybe that happens because you just had too many meals together over the last, you know, God willing, 50 years.
0: Is that going to be us, Reed?
1: Well, I hope we get the chance.
0: I don't think Reed will ever stop talking.
1: I'll never stop talking, but even now, Chelsea, sometimes we sit down. It's like at a restaurant, too. You feel like you should talk. Like you feel like, you know, you don't want to look like you hate each other or you have nothing to say. But when you don't have the kids, it's like, can we just not talk? Let's just sit here in silence.
0: And that's totally fine.
1: And enjoy the food.
0: It's totally fine.
1: And you got to not feel bad about that. But if you have kids, I encourage you to try to do dinner together. I try to do the dinner together because I think that is important time.
0: Yeah.
1: But I do think people these days.
0: But it's also a circus.
1: Whether it's a sleep divorce, a food divorce, people are like, you know what? We love each other. We're happy. But these things are problems. Let's just cut them out. You know, no pressure. This is in our own house. Let's just cut this stuff out.
0: Sure.
1: I'm sure some therapists would say there are certain things you don't want to cut out. But there's some of this stuff, it's like, yeah, you know, just eliminate the problem.
0: Okay.
1: It's your life.
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0: Hey, it's Reed and Chelsea with you. All right, I know Chelsea can get excited about this one. It is not sports. It is
1: Taylor Swift.
0: No, better.
1: Okay.
0: How to get the perfect melt on your burger with the cheese.
1: Oh, yes.
0: How
1: tell
0: do you
1: me.
0: Achieve the perfect melt of your cheese?
1: Please tell
0: on
1: me.
0: A burger. First of all, Chelsea, is there a best cheese for a burger? Is it American?
1: Yeah. Or cheddar. I like a good cheddar.
0: You like a Swiss melt?
1: No.
0: I didn't like Swiss melt when I was a kid, and I thought I would never like it. And now when I have a good piece of Swiss cheese, I'm like, this is really good.
1: Really? Okay.
0: Our son doesn't love cheese, although he likes a lot of things with cheese. You know, he likes mac and cheese. He likes, you know, but he thinks he doesn't like cheese, which I said, in this state, that's not, you shouldn't say that out loud, right? But for him.
1: It's true.
0: I remember as a kid, I didn't love cheese as much as I do now as an adult.
1: What?
0: I liked American. I liked, you know, the kids' cheese.
1: But okay.
0: Swiss, blue cheese, goat cheese.
1: Blue cheese, absolutely not.
0: Wisconsin cheese expert.
1: Classy cheese.
0: Recommends cheeses like Colby, Monterey Jack, Munster for burgers. Okay. American also melts very reliably. Older cheddar can crumble and release oil instead of melting smoothly, so your older cheese not as good. Add cheese at the very end after cooking while the burger rests. Cover the burger to retain heat when melting thicker cheese, but shredding or crumbling is a good alternative. And Chelsea is done shredded, and sometimes I think it works better because that thick cut of cheese can be more difficult.
1: It is true.
0: But so often it is the type of cheese, and the newer the cheese, the better the cheese for melting.
1: I think, Gordon Ramsay, that...
0: Thank you.
1: The shredded cheese is classy. No, I'm totally kidding. The shredded cheese is because we're out of
0: cheese. I know why you do it.
1: Reed, you should have gone along with it.
0: No, I know why you do it.
1: Decorate my
0: The best
1: burger.
0: Thing is the American square cheese that's in the individual plastic wrap. How much of it's real cheese? I mean, that's the best for a burger.
1: Well, I don't think you could say that, but it is very convenient to get like one pack of those singles, right? Mm-hmm. The single cheeses at the beginning of the summer, and then they're just in there, and they're always good.
0: The fact that they're always good, though, should say something to you.
1: They're always good because they're in the individual wrapping,
0: right?
1: Oh,
0: that's why it is. Our daughter, like Chelsea, will get a cheese craving.
1: Oh,
0: the other night at dinner, she's like, I want cheese. And, and Chelsea's like, the mac and cheese is coming. She said, no, I want cheese.
1: I need real
0: cheese. So Chelsea's slicing off hunks of a cheddar, and she's just putting them down.
1: Yeah.
0: We thought she was just not speaking correct. She's like, no, I want cheese.
1: Mm-hmm.
0: Not mac and cheese.
1: It hits all of a sudden.

0: That's Chelsea. I'm Reed. All right, Chelsea. Some employees saying, you know, I'm not burned out.
1: Oh.
0: I'm rusted out. So rust out describes feeling disengaged, under-challenged, underutilized, unfulfilled. Unlike burnout's overload, the problem is you're not loaded up enough. There's too little meaningful challenge to what you do. So boredom, procrastination, distraction, fatigue, reduced participation, feeling your skills are going to waste. And they call this rusted out. So therapists suggest discussing new projects, training, mentoring, or a different role with your manager. Rust out has no actual clinical definition of this. But they just said if you're feeling some of these things, yeah, you

0: can have the complete opposite, is that you don't feel like you're being utilized enough. And I do wonder if AI is going to create a little bit of this.
1: Right.
0: You don't necessarily lose your job, but some of the things that you liked doing, some of the things that you used your brain for, they say, I just plug into AI. And then you're not getting to use those skills, your own, and you're still getting the work done, but you're just kind of like...
1: You're not feeling challenged in the creativity,
0: right.
1: Maybe.
0: Yeah. Mm-hmm. Yeah. So, and then there are a lot of people too, they like numbers and sorting stuff, which AI is very good at, but they kind of like doing that.
1: I like that.
0: So they're like, well, if I have the AI do it, I don't get to do some of the parts that I enjoyed.
1: Sure.

0: Ty.
1: And I'm Stacy.
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0: Reed and Chelsea along with you. Chelsea, let's talk about walking and some of the ways you may be overextending yourself and you don't even realize it.
1: Okay.
0: And walking's such a healthy and
1: it
0: considered
1: is.
0: Pretty easy on the body thing to do in terms of, you know, I mean, if you run on concrete, that's going to affect the knees.
1: Okay.
0: But experts say there are some potential problems with walking, doing too much too soon. So if you're a pretty stationary person and you say, I'm going to walk 3 miles a day, every day.
1: Gotcha.
0: Overstriding can be an issue.
1: Really?
0: Maybe you want to get done faster, so you start taking some long strides.
1: Oh.
0: If you pull something, how'd you do that? I was walking. Mm. It sounds good of a story. So be careful with that. An uneven stride. I don't know if you're striding one foot not as far as the other.
1: Can you get shin splints from walking?
0: Boy, I don't.
1: Possibly if you're not walking right.
0: Maybe. Yeah.
1: Okay.
0: Poor downhill form.
1: Oh.
0: Unsuitable shoes.
1: Oh, yes, I can see that one.
0: So they say build distance gradually, keep your strides comfortable, slow down, shorten steps downhill, choose footwear suited for you and your activity. If you have persistent pain, you're going to want to get that checked out. But I never thought about walking as being somewhat risky.
1: No, but I can see how, you know, if you're not

0: walking and you say, I'm going to walk 3 miles, it's like it's too much. You know, you really got to, whatever exercise you're going to dive into, whether that be biking, walking, for me, exercise videos, you got to just start slow.
1: No, I
0: low.
1: Crash dieting, terrible.
0: Mm-hmm.
1: Working out from 0 to 100.
0: Right.
1: Like, not only are you not going to sustain it, but you will have injury. And I think sometimes tells people, like, they get, whatever happens, they want to get healthy, like whatever, for whatever reason. And then they go so hard.
0: Right.
1: And you got to work your body up into it. So we say this not as experts, but more as just take pressure off yourself.
0: Mm-hmm.
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5: Today, expect partly cloudy skies with highs near 65 and east winds at 10. Tonight looks comfortable, with a low of 51 and northeast winds around 10. Tomorrow brings partly cloudy conditions, similar highs in the mid-60s, and east breezes near 10. Tomorrow night turns mostly cloudy, with a low in the mid-50s. Friday stays cloudy, with highs in the upper 60s and lows near 49. Saturday will be mainly cloudy with highs in the mid-60s.

0: That's Chelsea Umreed. Chelsea's voice slowly getting a little worse.
1: Oh, boy.
0: If you don't hear her maybe as tomorrow, much? Maybe Friday, it's gone is the reason for it.
1: We have an event Thursday night, so I cannot...
0: We're supposed to MC an event, so we'll see.
1: Be a frog.
0: Yeah, how you do. But this is... And you were said you were talking with Erica.
1: Yes.
0: A coworker. She's had something since Sunday. The weather change affecting a lot of people.
1: It's the change of the weather so quickly, and the sinuses really could not handle it. So I had a really hard time sleeping Monday night.
0: And I said, should I just go downstairs? He said, no.
1: There was a little cough here. And it's just like a tickle in the throat. And I said, no, it's fine. So then last night I was like, I'm just going to take nighttime like congestion stuff so I can actually breathe when I sleep, because that's like the issue.
0: That's important.
1: It's kind of necessary. So that I took early and just got a huge night's sleep, which I needed. And then here we are today.
0: So I'm
1: just going to keep going.
0: So good. But this will happen to you then in March. It's twice a year for you.
1: Correct.
0: The beginning of winter or, you know, fall.
1: There was one year where I didn't get either of them.
0: Just a gradually slow temperature change?
1: It wasn't as abrupt as I feel like this one was.
0: Yeah, it's amazing. So. And I don't know. We'll see what you're like tomorrow and the next day. But by next Monday, you'll be fine. This is how
1: I'm
0: going to
1: keep taking my medicine.
0: My mom dealt with the same thing.
1: Yeah.
0: Sinus infections. It's tough.

0: Braden Chelsea, along with you. Chelsea, going to do a field trip with our son, Grant, 5 years old, going to be six at the end of the year.
1: This is for school.
0: And I am excited about it. It's going to be next month.
1: Mm-hmm.
0: And you've done a lot. You've done all the field trips. You've done all of them. So.
1: Yeah. I mean, I've tagged in. Your dad's done one. My mom's done a couple.
0: Oh, that's true. Yeah, that's right.
1: But Grant wants daddy to go, so say no more.
0: Means a lot. I'm excited for a pumpkin
1: Chasing
0: patch.
1: Chasing kids around the pumpkin patch, Reed.
0: So are all the parents kind of responsible for all the kids? I mean, is that kind of the chaperone dynamic, or am I just responsible for Grant? Or do I get like a little group, or how does this work?
1: I've never gotten a group. No.
0: A lot of parents you said go.
1: A ton of parents.
0: How many dads?
1: Oh, yeah.
0: Nice.
1: Maybe some dads, for sure.
0: Dads, millennial dads are so much more involved than any other dads.
1: No, it's true.
0: And some of that is by choice. Some of that is just by opportunity. Some dads, you know, didn't have as much of that opportunity for whatever reason, work and things like that. But yeah, very nice. Excited to do it. And I'm sure you will be giving me the week leading up to it, just kind of the do's and don'ts. Because Grant and I together can be...
1: Yeah, you guys can be like, not rule followers.
0: I want to work with the teachers. You know, I want to work with, you know, as Chelsea said, don't swim against the current.
1: Please
0: Grant
1: don't.
0: Grant and I tend to do that.
1: A lot.
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0: Hey, Sreet and Chelsea, along with you.
1: I can't recover.
0: You got to recover. We're here.
1: Let's, okay.
0: Can I
1: lead me to it?
0: It's a Taylor Swift. She's releasing new music, and the head coach of the Chiefs, Andy Reid. We're not supposed to talk football, but I guess this is not football.
1: Well, so the People magazine article says this. Travis Kelce likely owes wife Taylor Swift for his hot start to the season, Andy Reid says.
0: I agree. He looks good, and it's because she's like, you got to get more serious about your...
1: Okay, well, I don't think Andy Reid came out and said that. He just kind of said that
0: Travis gives him a swift kick in the pants. Well, Travis admitted that watching her do what she does at the highest level, and he's like, well, maybe I need to put more focus on being...
1: Okay.
0: I mean, he looks good.
1: Yeah.
0: You know, that belly is gone from training camp. I mean, he's catching footballs, and he's doing great. So I'm shocked, but yeah, I think it's because he didn't look like the guy he did, you know, a year and a half ago.
1: Really?
0: Yeah, and he has said, yeah, Taylor's kind of inspired me to be the best. I mean, she's going to be up there in the box. You better be scoring. And yeah, she just does. I mean, I think she just
1: does everything. If I was up in the box, would you be scoring?
0: I hope so.
1: Oh.
0: But I don't think, and I think you know this about me, I wouldn't need that as motivation.
1: Oh, okay.
0: Mm-hmm. But he's admitted, yeah, it's watching her do what she does at the highest level. Because she's, I think, like meticulous in the prep, in the whole thing. I mean, I don't think she leaves anything to chance.
1: Do you think that they, like, she gets involved in, like, his football stuff? And because I feel like that would be...
0: No, I think he just watches her the way she probably just goes about, you know, her professional career. And he just, you know, a lot of these guys can do it because they're the most talented, naturally gifted.
1: Right.
0: But then you get to a certain age, like, you know, you got to work at it.
1: Mm.
0: I mean, Tom Brady, LeBron James, these guys, is legendary what they would do for recovery.
1: Sure.
0: And I'm sure for Taylor doing that Eras tour, it's like... You know, it's like, this is what you got to do in order to be able to pull that off night in, night out.
1: No,
0: and I think for him, it's like, I'm sure he's backstage going, well, what if I did this kind of thing for football? And the guy's a 3-time Super Bowl champ. He's one of the greatest of all time. But if he wants to keep playing.
1: Let this just be an overall comment.
0: Oh, here we go.
1: Fellas, if you find the right gal, she'll make you better. And that's, I think, what happened here. And Reid, you're lucky. That's all I got to say.

0: Reed and Chelsea with you. All right. So if you are feeling like before we get into the full-blown winter, you want to enjoy this fall by getting out, doing some walking.
1: Yes.
0: Maybe get, you know, now is a great time to work on getting a little healthy, not just waiting till January 1.
1: Oh, okay.
0: Now, some healthy of you are reset. Like, nah, we're going to let this ride all the way through December 31st. You may want to get, you know.
1: Reed, please chime in about my workout schedule.
0: Chelsea has really stuck to it. She talked about this probably a month ago, and she did 2 days.
1: Beginning
0: and said,
1: of August.
0: Really?
1: I think it's been going on since then. Anyhows, keep going with compliments, please.
0: You've had a couple little breaks in there. I mean, you haven't,
1: sure.
0: You know.
1: Yep,
0: but that's
1: yep.
0: Okay. Mm-hmm. So Chelsea really is dedicated to it, and she deserves some kudos because I gave her a little bit of a, yeah, you know, you did 2 days. That's nice. But, you know, coming up on 2 months.
1: I don't know about 2 months, maybe like 6 weeks.
0: Well, you're getting pretty close to what would be called a habit. So very good for you. Healthy habits.
1: Woo!
0: But Chelsea, coming up, let's talk about walking.
1: Oh.
0: Because if you just want to go, I'm gonna do walking.
1: Mm-hmm.
0: Well, there's actually people that are doing this and they're kind of hurting themselves. You think about
1: from
0: this with
1: walking?
0: Running, but with walking,
1: oh, wow.
0: You can mess this up. So we'll talk about some of this. And I guess, yeah, I can see how this would affect people.
1: Okay.
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8: Property taxes statewide saw the largest increase in more than three decades.
4: That's Democrat David Crowley's plan. Crowley and the Democrats seem more interested in raising taxes to fund fraud than fight fraud. Crowley raised property taxes in Milwaukee County.
9: Crowley recommends increasing the property tax levy.
4: David Crowley even wants to expand the fraud-ridden state Medicaid program.
10: Are you in favor of expanding Medicaid?
8: Oh, absolutely.
4: The David Crowley plan. 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

0: Reed and Chelsea with you. All right, so let's talk about trying to stay together. When does the eye roll become more than an eye roll in a relationship? So the Gottman Institute identifies contempt, treating your partner as inferior, as its strongest predictor of relationship breakdown and divorce. It can show up as insults, sneering, mocking or eye rolling, rather than just one specific complaint. Now, experts say it does not automatically doom a relationship if partners change their behavior. Can people change? Maybe. Depends who you ask.
1: I think so.
0: Depends on the person, the relationship.
1: Okay.
0: Suggested fixes include appreciation. Guys. Ladies, clear requests.
1: Yep.
0: And ladies, a 20 to 30 minute cooling off break.
1: Is that what it says?
0: It doesn't say guys and ladies. I'm
1: a 20 minute cooling off break.

0: 20 to 30 minute cooling off break with an agreed time to resume talking. Not arguing, talking.
1: You should look at yourself.
0: I can't. I don't have a mirror in here.
1: I'll get one for you.
0: Suggested fixes, though. Again, clear requests.
1: I like the cooling off period specifically, and I've tried it with Reed. I'm like, we just need to stop talking. This is just, it's not going well. And it's difficult to work with your partner. Like, it is difficult.
0: What if it's before bed, though? Can you go to bed? Because this says 20, 30 minutes, but some of it's like, let's just, and they say, don't go to bed angry. Why? Mm-hmm. What? We're just getting more tired.
1: Yeah, but sometimes I can't because I can't fall asleep because I'm so mad. So I need to just tell you.
0: And I'm over there just sawing logs and she's just like, and it makes women more mad when the guy's just sleeping.
1: Anyway, the cooling off period is, I like it. It's a newer thing that I've tried with Reed. And then I'm like, okay, let's see when he comes back to me. And Reed will be like, I have some thoughts. We can talk. So then I'm like, okay, let's talk later. So then we get back together later and Reed's just as mad as he was like 4 hours ago. And it's like, what exactly have you thought about?
0: Funny because it's true. I've thought about how many ways I was right.
1: I hope not. I hope you next time look at the other side.
0: The last argument we had, Chelsea came to me and said, I was wrong. And I said, that's all I needed. Not because I was right. Mm-hmm. I always knew I was right. Because you acknowledge that maybe we got to do a little different next time.
1: Yeah.
0: But I will say, I think what you and I do a good job of is we will both admit if I was wrong. Mm-hmm. Chelsea's like, I was wrong.
1: Yeah.
0: And then it does end it. Couples, they never say they're wrong. You can't be right all the time.
1: It's not about, though, who's right or wrong.
0: That's true,
1: too. And
0: I know
1: you said that.
0: That's true, too.
1: But it's really not about that.
0: Right.
1: Okay. Well, this didn't go well because you just said right, like right.
0: No. I'm saying right.
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9: Today, expect partly cloudy skies with highs near 65 and east winds at 10. Tonight looks comfortable with a low of 51 and northeast winds around 10. Tomorrow brings partly cloudy conditions, similar highs in the mid-60s and east breezes near 10. Tomorrow night turns mostly cloudy with a low in the mid-50s. Friday stays cloudy with highs in the upper 60s and lows near 49. Saturday will be mainly cloudy with highs in the mid-60s.

0: someday? Do we not? My dad played football. I played football. Love football, my favorite sport. But the concussions and the injuries and it's important.
1: What it does to your body.
0: Yeah, it's important. Like when you watch an NFL game, like they don't hit that way in sixth grade.
1: Right.
0: Okay.
1: Yes.
0: Like
1: we're
0: even
1: not
0: high school, like they don't.
1: Yep.
0: But you do see some of those hits. You're like, man, alive. Like,
1: yeah.
0: You know, and I don't watch football for the crushing hits. I don't.
1: No.
0: But you know these like guardian cap things they put on their helmet?
1: Yes.
0: Like that extra layer. Mm-hmm. The NFL credits these with a roughly 50% reduction in practice concussions. But independent researchers are questioning this evidence. Now, the NFL has dealt with this concussion thing for a long time.
1: Yes.
0: And critics warn the padding could create false confidence about protection against concussions in long-term brain disease.
1: Mm-hmm.
0: So the consumer XT model has less padding than the NXT worn by NFL players. I did not know there was a consumer model. But laboratory impact reductions do not settle whether the caps prevent brain injuries during actual play. I wonder if people think they're invincible with them, so then they tend to lead with their head more.
1: Ah.
0: I will say this, and this is not probably what the NFL would want me to say, but I realized in high school when I played varsity, you're going to have your head get hit. You cannot... It's hard to tackle somebody because your head is connected to your neck, which is connected to your body.
1: Mm-hmm.
0: So to not have
1: that is
0: head
1: how it
0: impact.
1: Works.
0: Yeah, that's how it works. It's and I just was like, you try and tackle with your shoulder, but you're going to have, it's just the reality. Now, concussions in soccer, concussions in a lot of sports.
1: Sure.
0: So it's not as if it's just a football thing. Football
1: but
0: gets
1: football is by far the
0: gets most of the attention, deservedly so.
1: Football is by far the what? Most rough sport there.
0: The roughest?
1: Yes, the roughest.
0: But I, you know, you think about your kids in soccer and all these. It's just playing. I mean, don't they have crazy injuries in cheerleading?
1: I don't know.
0: My understanding is that's a rough sport.
1: Okay.
0: I mean, you fall from that height. I mean,
1: yeah.
0: So it's just, you know, you think about these things if you have kids and it's just, it's tough to know what the right answer is.
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7: Today, expect partly cloudy skies with highs near 65 and east winds at 10. Tonight looks comfortable, with a low of 51 and northeast winds around 10. Tomorrow brings partly cloudy conditions, similar highs in the mid-60s, and east breezes near 10. Tomorrow night turns mostly cloudy, with a low in the mid-50s. Friday stays cloudy, with highs in the upper 60s and lows near 49. Saturday will be mainly cloudy with highs in the mid-60s.

0: 107.3 WSJY. That is John Waite, his only chart topper, Missing You. Happy Wednesday to September 23rd of 2026. Jesse Yearn keeping you company. I've got music on the way in the next 15 minutes from Imagine Dragons, The Police, Taylor Swift. How about some Shakira? And right now, his only number one hit, Robin Thicke. This is Blurred Lines. 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

107.3 WSJY, the fate of Ophelia. All right, I got to ask you something. If you are at an estate sale and there's a painting sitting there for like $30, are you actually looking at the painting? Or are you looking at the frame thinking, maybe I could use that somewhere? Because after this story, you might start paying closer attention. Somebody bought a painting at a Michigan estate sale for just $30. It was signed Abercrombie 51, and later, after seeing the work of Chicago surrealist Gertrude Abercrombie at an exhibition in Milwaukee, the buyer started wondering if maybe they had found something special. They had. An art historian authenticated it as Abercrombie's 1951 painting, Alderman Merriam's Shells. And researchers traced it back to a Kalamazoo doctor who apparently received the painting in exchange for a medical procedure back in 1952. Decades later, it ends up at an estate sale for $30. And now it could bring as much as $250,000 at auction. And I love the Wisconsin connection here, seeing that Milwaukee exhibition helped put the pieces together. So maybe next time you're at an estate sale, take a second look at that dusty painting in the corner. You never know what somebody else overlooked. 107.3 WSJY.

Would you cry if you saw me crying? And would you save my soul?

just wanna hold you. Oh yeah, am I in too deep? Have I lost my head?

107.3 WSJY. You know, whenever somebody starts talking about the perfect way to eat, does it feel like you have already failed? Because there's always a name for it, right? Mediterranean, DASH, plant-based, Nordic. And here in Wisconsin, there's always the important follow-up question. Okay, but where exactly does Friday night fish fry fit into this? Well, a study of nearly 7,500 adults compared 10 recognized healthy eating patterns with biological aging markers found in blood samples. And nearly every healthy eating pattern they studied was associated with slower biological aging. In other words, there may not be one magical diet everybody has to follow perfectly. Researchers found that while the different diets produce different chemical signatures, they tended to converge on similar biological pathways involving metabolism and cell function. So, in short, consistently eating an overall healthy diet may matter more than perfectly following one particular named plan, which feels a lot more manageable if you ask me, especially here in Wisconsin, where nobody wants to hear they can never have cheese again. 107.3 WSJY.

0: 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That is Karma Chameleon. And here's something Wisconsin just helped create that none of us will ever get to see finished. And that's kind of fascinating. We contributed several items to the America 250 time capsule. And that capsule isn't supposed to be opened until the year 2276. That is 250 years from now. Wisconsin's contributions include material connected to Old Abe, our famous Civil War eagle, items representing tribal communities, a veteran's pin, and letters reflecting on Wisconsin's past, present, and future. Think about the people who eventually opened this thing. They're going to be looking at these objects, trying to understand what Wisconsin and the United States was like in 2026. What will Wisconsin even look like that year? Will anybody still recognize the places we know? Will people still argue about the Packers? And perhaps most importantly, will cheese curds still squeak? The capsule is part of the America 250 commemoration, and you can learn more about the project at America250.org. Search Time Capsule. 1073 WSJY.
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107.3 WSJY. And have you heard about a food divorce? It sounds way more dramatic than it actually is. Nobody is dividing up the house. Nobody's fighting over custody of the air fryer. It just means couples make separate meals instead of having that nightly conversation. What do you want? I don't know. What do you want? There's a relationship therapist that says separate meals can actually reduce friction for some couples. But there is another side to it. The 2025 World Happiness Report found that about one in four Americans eats every meal alone. And research has also found couples who regularly eat together report greater relationship satisfaction. So this therapist suggests a pretty reasonable compromise. Even if you normally make separate dinners, try to keep at least one shared meal a week and find another way to intentionally connect every day. Because sometimes one person wants a Wisconsin fish fry and the other wants a salad, which is fine. Separate dinners might work perfectly well, but separate air fryers? Yeah, now we need to talk. 107.3 WSJY.

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0: 107.3 WSJY. Hey, Soul Sister, that is Train. They performed that when they were at Bree Stevens Field back in August. Their Drops of Jupiter anniversary tour. My first chance to see them live put on an awesome show. I'm Jesse Guerin, and you know, this is one of those mornings where a light sweatshirt probably feels pretty good, but you may not need it all day. I'll have a complete look at your forecast in about 90 seconds. Also, music on the way from Michael Jackson. How about some Elton John, Lady Gaga? And after the break, I've got Lionel Richie and a song with a music video that helped turn one simple word into one of the most famous greetings of the 80s. You probably already know what it is. You'll find out if you're right when I play it next. 107.3 WSJY.
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4: Today brings partly cloudy skies, highs in the mid-60s, winds out of the east around 10. Clouds turn variable this evening with lows in the low 50s and northeast winds around 10. Tomorrow stays partly cloudy, highs in the mid-60s, then turns mostly cloudy tomorrow night with lows in the mid-50s. Friday looks considerably cloudy, highs in the upper 60s, lows dropping to the upper 40s. Heading into the weekend, clouds stick around with highs in the mid-60s.

107.3 WSJY. You know, if the start of fall has you thinking about hiking, cleaning up the yard, or getting outside with the dog, there's one

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107.3 WSJY. Sia, that is Unstoppable. And do you remember when there were certain names where you knew like five people with the same name? Like Courtney, Shannon, Danielle, Connor, Jordan. You'd yell one of those names down a school hallway in the 90s and half the building would turn around. Well, an analysis of 30 years of baby name data found that some of the biggest names of the 90s are disappearing fast. Courtney had the biggest drop among girls, falling from number 17 in 1998 all the way down to number 2,278 last year. Shannon and Danielle also dropped dramatically. For guys, Connor had the biggest decline, followed by Callum and Jordan, which is funny because everything else from the 90s seems to be back, right? The clothes, the music, the nostalgia is everywhere. Apparently, the one thing younger generations looked at from the 90s and said no thanks was the baby name list. Give it another 20 years, though, and somebody will name their kid Courtney, and everybody will go, ooh, vintage. 107.3 WSJY.

0: 107.3 WSJY, The Weeknd. That is Cry For Me. And here's something that could make you cry a little. Finding out a rule changed after you've already been out on the trail. If you're riding ATV or UTV, there are some rule changes that took effect back at the beginning of June. And if you missed them at the beginning of summer, this is probably a good time for a refresher. UTV operators and passengers are now required to wear seatbelts. There are also updated rules covering things like towing people, intentionally damaging property, and UTV window tints. And here's a very Wisconsin-specific one to remember as we head toward the colder months. If you're towing a person on ice, the speed limit is 10 miles an hour. So before that next ride, take a couple minutes and make sure you know which rules apply to your machine. Because I thought my buddy knew falls apart pretty quickly when your buddy goes, wait, I thought you knew. You can find the regulations at dnr.wisconsin.gov. Search ATV, UTV regulations. And if you got a question, you can call the DNR at 888-WDNRinfo.com. 107.3 WSJY.
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3: 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Crowley raised property taxes in Milwaukee County.
8: Crowley recommends increasing the property tax levy.
3: David Crowley even wants to expand the fraud-ridden state Medicaid program.
9: Are you in favor of expanding Medicaid?
10: Oh, absolutely.
3: The David Crowley plan. 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

107.3 WSJY. That is Miss Independent. Kelly is back in a very familiar chair this week. A new season of The Voice just kicked off with Kelly Clarkson returning as a coach alongside Adam Levine, Queen Latifah, and Riley Green. He's the new guy. Jesse Guerin on the air. And if you've been putting off a walk or a couple of outdoor errands, today's a pretty comfortable day to get them done. Not hot, not cold, just a nice, easy early fall day. I'll have a complete look at your forecast in about 90 seconds. Also, music on the way from Journey. How about some Roxette, Irene Cara,

0: And after the break, a Whitney Houston song that became one of her signature hits, but she wasn't the first person to record it. In fact, the original version was recorded for a movie about Muhammad Ali almost a decade earlier. Know which Whitney song it is? Find out when I play it next. 107.3 WSJY.
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4: Today brings partly cloudy skies, highs in the mid-60s, winds out of the east around 10. Clouds turn variable this evening with lows in the low 50s and northeast winds around 10. Tomorrow stays partly cloudy, highs in the mid-60s, then turns mostly cloudy tomorrow night with lows in the mid-50s. Friday looks considerably cloudy, highs in the upper 60s, lows dropping to the upper 40s. Heading into the weekend, clouds stick around with highs in the mid-60s.

0: kissed me under the lamppost back on 6th Street, hearing you whisper through the phone, wait for me to come home.
1: 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And think about how much of a kid's day is scheduled. School, homework, practice, activities, even their fun can have a start time and somebody with a clipboard. So there's a Wisconsin group asking a pretty simple question. Do kids need more time when nobody is telling them exactly what to do? It's called Say Yes to Recess, and it includes parents, grandparents, teachers, and community members advocating for more protected recess opportunities for kids here in Wisconsin. Their argument is that unstructured play isn't just a break from learning. It can help kids physically, socially, creatively, and emotionally, giving them a chance to move around, make up their own games, solve disagreements, and figure things out without an adult directing every single second, which makes you look at recess a little differently, right? When you're 8, it feels like the part of school where you're not learning. Then you grow up and realize figuring out how to get along with 25 other kids on a playground, well, that might have been a lesson too. If you want to learn more about the Wisconsin effort, head to sayyestorecess.com. 107.3 WSJY.
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107.3 WSJY. All right, here's a question you may have never considered. Would you play mini golf by yourself? You know, there are plenty of things that are completely normal to do alone. Go to a movie, grab dinner, wander around a store for an embarrassing amount of time. Nobody needs supervision for that. But mini golf, well, a conversation around miniature golf kicked off an online debate about this. And most people basically said, who cares? If you want to go, go. I can understand that, right? Fair enough. But the other side makes a pretty decent point. Mini golf isn't really about improving your putting. It's talking, competing, laughing while somebody takes six shots trying to get around a tiny plastic windmill, you know? Plus, if you're alone, you're probably going to move way faster than the family of six right in front of you. So now you're standing there holding a tiny golf club, pretending you're not waiting for them. Doing things alone, completely normal, but 18 holes of mini golf by yourself? I don't know. That feels a little like throwing yourself a surprise birthday party. 107.3 WSJY.

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If you're looking for an inexpensive way to get out and enjoy fall here in Wisconsin, you might already have what you need sitting in your wallet, your library card. Yeah, more than 150 participating libraries are part of a program called Check Out Wisconsin State Parks at Your Library. And here's how it works. Cardholders at

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4: 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Crowley raised property taxes in Milwaukee County.
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107.3 WSJY, Eddie Grant's Electric Avenue. And if that has you wanting a little more Eddie Grant, here's some good news. His 1980 album, Love in Exile, just made its way onto streaming services this month, giving you another piece of his catalog to rediscover. I'm Jesse Guerin, and lunch outside today, I'd say go for it. You may want a light layer if you're sitting in the shade, but otherwise, this should be a pretty comfortable lunch hour throughout the region. I'll have a complete look at your forecast within the next 90 seconds or so. Also, music on the way from Bonnie Tyler, Sabrina Carpenter, Sarah Bareilles, Kim Wilde. And after the break, I've got a Michael Jackson song with one of the most famous questions in pop music. But there's really a very interesting reason Michael keeps asking, Annie, are you okay? It actually traces back to CPR training.

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4: Today brings partly cloudy skies, highs in the mid-60s, winds out of the east around 10. Clouds turn variable this evening with lows in the low 50s and northeast winds around 10. Tomorrow stays partly cloudy, highs in the mid-60s, then turns mostly cloudy tomorrow night with lows in the mid-50s. Friday looks considerably cloudy, highs in the upper 60s, lows dropping to the upper 40s. Heading into the weekend, clouds stick around with highs in the mid-60s.

107.3 WSJY. She will live forever through that song. Bonnie Tyler and Total Eclipse of the Heart. I'm Jesse Garin, and apparently when we speed, we're pretty good at explaining to ourselves why it doesn't really count. I'm just keeping up with traffic. I'm passing somebody. I'm running late.

0: Sound familiar? Well, a AAA Foundation study asked drivers why they speed, and 31% said it was to get around slower drivers. 25% said they wanted to get somewhere faster, and 21% said they didn't want to hold up traffic. And here's something interesting about how we judge the risk. A lot of drivers don't expect enforcement until they're going roughly 10 to 12 miles an hour over the posted limit. So what actually gets us to take our foot off the gas? Tickets. Those top the list, followed by avoiding a crash and bad weather. And especially as we get into the fall with darker mornings, earlier sunsets, and eventually some pretty unpredictable weather, saving a couple minutes probably isn't worth making the drive more dangerous. The safest rule is still the simplest one. 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

107.3 WSJY. Cyndi Lauper, Girls Just Want to Have Fun. And apparently girls just want to have fun and bring their iced coffee to the job interview. Okay, if you were interviewing somebody and they walked in carrying an iced latte, would you even notice? Because apparently this is now controversial. A recruiter with 16 years of corporate recruiting experience sparked an online debate by saying that bringing an iced coffee into an interview can make it look like the interview is just another errand you squeezed into your day. And plenty of younger people responded basically like, if a cup of coffee bothers you that much, maybe I don't want to work there. Fair point, right? You can understand that. But there was one piece of advice from the whole debate that's actually pretty useful. Marketing professional Benjamin Shipman says if you do

Bring a cold drink into an interview. Carry it in your left hand. That way your right hand isn't cold and covered in condensation when it's time for the handshake. Of course, if you're left-handed, carry it in your right. And that is the kind of tiny life advice nobody teaches you, because the iced coffee probably isn't the problem. But if you shake somebody's hand and it feels like they just grabbed a trout, well, now there are concerns. 107.3 WSJY.

107.3 WSJY. You know, there are a lot of ways to show your Badger pride. 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The We Give Blood competition is back this fall, bringing together all 18 Big Ten universities to encourage blood donation. 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And there's a reason they're pushing it. In the U.S., somebody needs blood about every 2 seconds. Last year, nearly a third of the students who participated were donating blood for the very first time, and 96% said that they would do it again. So maybe this fall, Badger pride isn't just something you wear on Saturday. It could be something you do for somebody you'll never even meet. To find an eligible donation location and make sure your donation counts toward our state's total, head to big10.org/Abbott. 107.3 WSJY.

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5: That's Democrat David Crowley's plan. Crowley and the Democrats seem more interested in raising taxes to fund fraud than fight fraud. Crowley raised property taxes in Milwaukee County.
10: Crowley recommends increasing the property tax levy.
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11: Are you in favor of expanding Medicaid?
12: Oh, absolutely.
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0: 107.3 WSJY, Selena, that is Dreaming of You. And more than 30 years after we lost her, her music just keeps finding new generations. Dreaming of You was the title track from the album released just months after her passing and became one of the songs that helped introduce her to an even bigger mainstream audience. Jesse Guerin on the air. Happy Wednesday. And if you got some yard work waiting for you this afternoon, it's giving you very few excuses outside. Comfortable temperatures, some sunshine around the region, and we're not dealing with the summer heat anymore. I'll have a complete look at your forecast coming at you in about 90 seconds. Also, music on the way from Starship Pink. How about some Miley Cyrus? And after the break, I've got one of the biggest songs of the 80s, inspired by a place the guy who wrote it had never actually visited. Know what it is? Find out when I play it next. 107.3 WSJY.
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4: Today brings partly cloudy skies, highs in the mid-60s, winds out of the east around 10. Clouds turn variable this evening with lows in the low 50s and northeast winds around 10. Tomorrow stays partly cloudy, highs in the mid-60s, then turns mostly cloudy tomorrow night with lows in the mid-50s. Friday looks considerably cloudy, highs in the upper 60s, lows dropping to the upper 40s. Heading into the weekend, clouds stick around with highs in the mid-60s.

107.3 WSJY. Mr., that is Broken Wings. I'm Jesse Guerin. And my time here today is up. Natalie is moving in, and she's got you covered the rest of the afternoon through the early evening with some great music. Ted.

0: swims, Lady Gaga, Destiny's Child, Bryan Adams, and more. 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

Hey, it's Natalie. It is a wonderful day. And you know why it's a wonderful day? Because it's Wednesday. We are halfway through the work week, getting closer to the weekend. You know, I always love that. And one day on a weekend, I will actually just, you know, not do laundry. This weekend will not be that weekend, though.

Hey, it's Natalie. So if you look back at your life, do you have any big regrets? Because there's a new poll out there that asked, what is your biggest regret in life most related to? The most common responses were romantic relationships and work. The other big response, I don't have any big regrets, which is a great thing. 22% of people said that they don't have any big regrets. And I love that way of thinking because that means you've had things happen to you in life. You've made mistakes. You've learned from those mistakes.

0: 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I wish I could live like that too. It's a beautiful way of thinking.
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0: 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Taking a quick break. We'll be back with a look at your evening weather. Also, Peter Gabriel, Joan Jett, and the Blackhearts, and Rod Stewart on the way.
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4: Today brings partly sunny skies with highs in the mid-60s and a northeast wind near 10 miles per hour. Tonight, lows near 50 under partly cloudy skies. Tomorrow turns variably cloudy with highs in the upper 60s, then mostly cloudy tomorrow night with a low in the mid-50s. Friday, a few clouds and highs again in the upper 60s. Saturday wraps up mostly cloudy with highs near 66 and lows in the low 50s.

0: Hey, it's Natalie. Well, if you have an iPhone, listen up. Apple has agreed to pay $250 million to settle a class action lawsuit over claims that it overhyped its new Siri AI tools. Now, the settlement covers customers who bought certain iPhone 15 or iPhone 16 models between June 10th of 24 and March 29th of 25. If you qualify, you could receive up to $95 for each eligible iPhone. The lawsuit claims that Apple promoted Siri features to cell phones before the updates were actually available. Of course, Apple denied any wrongdoing, but still, in this $250 million settlement. So you've got to submit your claim by December 21st to get paid through Venmo, PayPal, bank transfer, or paper check. And you can do that by going to smartphoneaisettlement.com. 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

Hey, it's Natalie. Taylor Swift loves her Easter eggs. She released a post recently that had three zeros for the O's in the words. And everybody's like, what?

What do the zeros mean? Well, the zeros mean Patient Zero, a brand new song coming your way on Friday. And why were there three of them? That's because she made three different versions, an acoustic, a regular, and a piano version. You can buy all three different versions on a brand new album that's coming out on Friday as well. Well, I say brand new album, but it's The Life of a Showgirl, the encore, and it will have four new songs on it.

0: 107.3 WSJY. 2 minutes from now, we've got some Whitney Houston on the way. Then Maroon 5 and Dan Hartman coming up, so stick around.
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3: That's Democrat David Crowley's plan. Crowley and the Democrats seem more interested in raising taxes to fund fraud than fight fraud. Crowley raised property taxes in Milwaukee County.
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3: David Crowley even wants to expand the fraud-ridden state Medicaid program.
9: Are you in favor of expanding Medicaid?
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0: Hey, it's Natalie. At some point in your life, you have probably gone to WebMD, right? You've had some little tiny ailment and you're like, what does it mean? So you Googled it and WebMD tells you that you're probably dying of the plague, which obviously is not true. Listen, we know not to go Google symptoms like this, but yet we still do it. And people are starting to trust AI chatbots with more health-related stuff due to its warm conversational style. So even though we know we shouldn't go to WebMD and look up symptoms, we still decide to look up symptoms without talking to our doctor, and we're trusting AI now, which is not always correct. It's funny how that personalized conversational tone of the chatbots can just, you know, make you feel like you're talking to a real human and trust them more. Just a reminder, be cautious.
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8: Today brings partly sunny skies with highs in the mid-60s and a northeast wind near 10 miles per hour. Tonight, lows near 50 under partly cloudy skies. Tomorrow turns variably cloudy with highs in the upper 60s, then mostly cloudy tomorrow night with a low in the mid-50s. Friday, a few clouds and highs again in the upper 60s. Saturday wraps up mostly cloudy with highs near 66 and lows in the low 50s.

0: 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Well, this is kind of dumb, honestly. 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It's designed so you can feed artificial intelligence when it acts unlike itself. 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I don't know. I like clever marketing. I don't like this. But I guess, I mean, I'm talking about it, so perhaps it works. Because now I just want a Snickers, but not a digital Snickers.
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Hey, it's Natalie. Coming up, your Hollywood headlines, an update on the death of Hayden Panettiere. Disney is reviving one of their classic cartoons, and Taylor Swift made a big announcement. All the details on the way.

0: Kaplan. Very excited about that. And Taylor Swift made a big announcement. The Life of a Showgirl, The Encore, is out on Friday with 4 new songs for you. There you go. Those are your Hollywood headlines.
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6: Property taxes statewide saw the largest increase in more than 3 decades.
2: That's Democrat David Crowley's plan. Crowley and the Democrats seem more interested in raising taxes to fund fraud than fight fraud. Crowley raised property taxes in Milwaukee County.
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0: 107.3 WSJY, that's Sting with Fields of Gold. Taking a quick break, we'll be back with a look at your evening weather. Shawn Mendes and Camila Cabello on the way. OMD coming up, also Sam Smith.
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7: Tonight brings variable cloudiness, lows near 50, and northeast winds around 10. Skies stay partly cloudy tomorrow with highs climbing into the upper 60s and east winds at 10 miles per hour. Clouds thicken tomorrow night as lows settle into the mid-50s. Friday looks partly sunny with temperatures again reaching the upper 60s. Saturday brings considerable cloud cover with highs near 66, and Sunday stays mainly cloudy with temperatures back in the mid-60s.

0: Hey, it's Natalie. If you're not eating dinner with your significant other, are you going through a food divorce? Some couples are going through a food divorce where they stop planning, cooking, and eating meals together. A relationship therapist says the trend can reduce stress and scheduling conflicts, but couples still need to make time to connect in other ways. Now, my husband and I, we don't eat dinner together usually any night because we have kind of different schedules. He starts work at like 5 o'clock in the morning and gets off in the afternoon. I start work later and get off later. So, you know, we just don't find that time to eat at the same time. But we do have our evening conversations where we get into it, unless we're being interrupted by a child, which happens often.
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Well, today is National Go With Your Gut Day, which has two meanings. It inspires people to listen to their intuition, and it emphasizes prioritizing good digestive health. So let's talk about regret, because today is Go With Your Gut Day, right? A poll asked people, what's your biggest regret in life most related to? The majority of the answers, romantic relationships and career or work. But a good chunk of people said that they don't have any big regrets, which is a really good thing. However, there were 5% of people in this poll that said that they regret their children, and that made me sad.

0: Hey, it's Natalie, and here's what to watch tonight, and it is a good one tonight. All right. The series premiere of Wonka's The Golden Ticket on Netflix. It's a reality competition where a group of golden ticket holders are tested at Willy Wonka's chocolate factory for a chance at a lifetime supply of money. Yes. The series premiere of Brothers on Apple TV. Matthew McConaughey and Woody Harrelson play fictionalized versions of themselves as they find out that the internet rumors about them being brothers might be true. Totally would watch that. The Love Hypothesis on Amazon. Lily Reinhart from Riverdale is a PhD student fake dating a professor, then unintentionally falls for him. The streaming premiere of Toy Story 5 is on Disney Plus. I'm super excited about this. Then you've also got episodes of Who Wants to Be a Millionaire, The Voice, Survivor, The Floor, and America's Got Talent.
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3: 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Crowley raised property taxes in Milwaukee County.
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2: Tonight brings variable cloudiness, lows near 50, and northeast winds around 10. Skies stay partly cloudy tomorrow with highs climbing into the upper 60s and east winds at 10 miles per hour. Clouds thicken tomorrow night as lows settle into the mid-50s. Friday looks partly sunny with temperatures again reaching the upper 60s. Saturday brings considerable cloud cover with highs near 66. And Sunday stays mainly cloudy with temperatures back in the mid-60s.

107.3 WSJY. It's Natalie. I'm getting out of here for today. I'll catch you guys again tomorrow. You guys have a beautiful evening. There's more music on the way.

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